0: the world, mamo. Yeah, mamo, 5 more people. Now, instead of 10 acres, instead of 5 acres, I'm going to mamo, no. Why are the 10 acres? So the first year group will mentor the second year. This is idea. Implement it. It will surprise you how in 10 years we will change the status quo. BMU school open, open office at now. The Ghana we are in, it can work. It can work. With the sound of all, Muntuboho machine Baku pay. Somebody see Eastern region just for national service personnel. Mufa Baku see it Muntu 16 boho. Must national service wa a yukia yenina. Yet the sound machine way. Yet Mawon grant say, yet the two boho Samawa. They will not depend
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0: We say another way, come on, Miss Amanda, we are soft war. We are default. When people come to us, we give them ideas. 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This is Akwanchere. Brother Elijah, no me idea show on mine, so said D4, no. They brought ideas to 10 nations around. The president, any ahimfo, echo a D4 chenko jiyadwinchere. Who told you Ghana can fail? Even salt, only salt can take care of us as a nation. Only salt can take care of us as a nation. Luke chapter 15, verse 17, so far. Luke chapter 15, verse 17. Fakukudio Kenya miyasemame.
2: Luke chapter 15, verse 17. 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
0: we started last week. 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

0: lamb put it in the man about no. 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Trust him, I get here, say, or Jason Yamano, or Kwe Chichi baby. 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
0: abantie no agba wo hu bra ye kind Luke chapter 15 ye do verse 17 it's verse 17 no and I trust somebody yet as this were the words of Jesus Jesus Christ na na ka sa same way as when he came to himself e bra na ni ba ne ho so no so for dey see here
2: he said
0: o can say
2: how many of my father's high servant have bread enough to spare
0: ni pa do a hin na one major fear wo ni aduane e wa dey see e so won fridge ni won freezer mo how many of them and I forecast a day
2: and I perish with hunger
0: I fear come to me listen I didn't me was as a pa na so come to me I didn't have ya bow Ghana na so it me ko baby as no to koji sika it's a shame it's a shame it's a shame Just my tears, yes, or a brand TV, and no soon do that. You do better who send a Juma a bono, and of free apart for no more, no year, Juma Sambra. No, who said Juma, you be in it. Now, you may dear come back to me, and it's what would they make 800 no, to 400. I say, knowing that I am going to lose my job, and I am ashamed to beg. Me ferris a me boro, and I'm a God raised Ghana to a point that we realize that we have bauxite, we have manganese, we have gold, we have timber, we have salt, we have sand, we have good rainfall pattern, we have good soil. Our oil is the best in the whole world. Our cocoa is the best in the whole world. God has given us the best of everything. We have rosewood. The value of rosewood is like gold. And very few countries that has that particular tree, Ghana, we have it. Why are we begging?
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0: Go as far as places that snow to go and beg, to go and borrow. Oh my God, Adabahata. Solomon said, there is an error that I've seen, and it is common among men. The rich, the prosperous people are walking barefooted, and fools are rather riding on a horseback. Africa control over 70% of world resources. Why are we beggars? May God have mercy upon Ghana.
2: Amen.
0: When he came to himself, There comes a point in Papa Bia would hear me, my when you brow was so. Mammy Bia would hear me. Well, what are you saying, my when you brow was so? Who enter into every relationship, not by my dog? Who enter into relationship, not by my dog? Into when you mouth was so, it be our cassanye. Be at the way I wouldn't know Kuno Ekasan and Yer, but when Imbra was so. Be at the way I wouldn't know Yerikasan and Yer, but when Imbra was so. When the prodigal son, the Nibana was so, or Kase a day and a mibri. Why am I struggling? Why am I suffering? I will go back to my father's house. I will go back to my father's house. Me say, oh man, penyi bi bagana. When you see degree, ni bi anfanye juma. Use the include to fuono the one year juma. Include to fuono the one year juma. I didn't know yesu adi ni mumuni ye koyeti as a nation. Yesu si ebekasa. Yesu adi ni mumuno. Yenya degree for. Yenya PhD. Yenya doctors. Yenya professors emeritus no. And ni mumuna ye koyeti wa bramomo. Obi ni form four four. Obili ukrofo ma uko school da. Nasu wosi si da ime nesto yeto. May God help Ghana. Bible said the prodigal son na ni bane woso. Na ni bane woso. Na ni bane woso no osori ye bibi. Oko neje fie. Minister mo ni mbra woso.
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0: Na nyamia ya wadum na woso for 4 years. Me se beti miye twema mo waba besre. Ndi wedi. The hook of way ye, Sisia, then to Tordaya, I can see about the neck, or my bread, and it's in your way, you know. Trust my yes, yes, yes, yes, yes, yes, yes, yes, yes, would they say that this man built the best hospital in the constituency when he came to himself? Would they say that this is the woman who helped all the women at the market? I don't know, see, market, I hear fair. 10 years from now, 15 years from now, what will be said about you? And I said, when am I able to do? What do we need to help our farmers? What do we need to help our farmers? And the traffic lights are saying, for over 6 months, nobody watches, yet they take salary. What is happening? What is happening? When he came to himself, that our leaders will come to ourselves, that somebody will monitor. And then, Abound Rose, Fida Rose, will be Brakwan Chain. When he came to himself, a brand new band was along. And then we ask ourselves, so grant now, the Brakwan Chain, the salvation, doesn't it go? It goes. It goes. And you permit me the fictitious document. No more go to your pictures. And it's road be on one. A good road, one. A sequino. A sequino. When he came to himself. A brand upon any banner was alone. And the road will try the other 3 months and I say, me say, Quaya, woman, Costco, da, a try, you know, Sakwino, Sakwino, and that's what one of my use. What is happening? The prodigal son story. How do we analyze and assess it? When he came to himself, that the people around us will come to themselves and do something different. Brother Brian.
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He humbled himself. 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

0: 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Time to swap. 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
0: Why sit we here till we die? 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A masrochi be a boa Brabumo. 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Hey, Nano Pay. Oh, Jesus. Nano Pay, Shira, Yabradini, and Yankopon, the Tontruno, you come for the papa. What's a maba? I said, we are betwasso. 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Pay your bumpy ready pigeon my conchron gun about when you moon. 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

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Jayan and out today, girl. 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Above fire. You know what time for this year? 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

I fulfill. Diana, why are you Miriaba, why are you And shouts going out to my brother, Dave Joy. Hey, Dave, me too, catch it. Where are you? Yes, Unia, KB, Minya, Kura, Unia, and why? Dave Joy. Good afternoon, Miriam. Yam, yam, yam, yam, yam, yam, yam, yam, yam, yam, yam, yam, yam, yam, yam, yam, yam, yam, yam, yam, yam, yam, yam, yam, yam, yam, yam, yam, yam, yam, yam, yam, yam, yam, yam, yam, yam, yam, yam, yam, 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

Timbre, one happy, next eight, which not a fair.